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Hey, I want to send a what up to Patrick out of Rancho Cucamonga, who won his way to Cola's game night at Morongo. 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

And I'm like, did I miss the Miramar Air Show down in San Diego? Yep, sure did. That was last weekend, but good news. Closer one, this weekend, Huntington Beach, the Pacific Air Show. It's happening Friday, Saturday, and Sunday. It's Cola.

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1: Jesse Duran in the morning.
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Remember, Cola's game night's going to be at Morongo October 16th. You cannot buy your way in. Your only way in is to win. And somebody who's going to the show or going to that night is going to be walking away with $1,000 in their pocket. More info.

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1: Hey, Diana, what are you doing? Where are you at?
2: I'm driving home from work.
1: Hey! Well, that's good news. I got more good news, Diana. That's the reason why I'm calling.
2: Yes.
1: All right. Well, Diana, guess what? You're going to Disneyland!
2: Oh, yeah. Thank you so much.
1: I think you already know. You got a 4-pack of one-day, one-park tickets to the Disneyland Resort. You're also entered to win those annual passes called the Magic Key Inspire Pass.
2: Awesome. Thank you so much.
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1: It's classic. It's a great one. Mine is, I can't go to Disneyland without getting those churros. They are the best.
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And tomorrow morning, your first shot at tickets to Disneyland. 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

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It's Kevin Machano and time now for a lost and found hit. This one suggested by Carl out in Fontana from the summer of 1980. This is off his Glass Houses album. Became a number one smash for Billy Joel. 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

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Don't miss the Nearly Impossible Question with Jesse Duran, Melissa Chavez, and producer Lauren. 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

So what do you got going on Sunday? 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

Well, that's it for me, Kevin Luciano. Tomorrow morning at 5, it's Jesse Duran to kick off your Friday along with Melissa Chavez and producer Lauren. They'll have tons of classics, plenty of prizes, and it's always a lot of fun right here on COA.

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1: 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Wow, time for a new school year. 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
7: 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Jesse Duran has a day off. 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Melissa Chavez is here to keep you company. Lauren, too. Happy Friday, Lauren.
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0: Classics on Kola 99.9. Thanks for waking up with us. Melissa and Lauren here.
1: Yeah, have you ever had a dream? Like, the other night, I have this, like, reoccurring dream, and it happens every so often, where I felt totally trapped in. So I
0: trapped was, in where?
1: I was back at my old job at the city of Claremont.
0: Uh-huh.
1: Yeah. And
0: So had you climbed the ladder? Were you head honcho now?
1: Unfortunately, no. I was not. I was still the same position. I was a senior rec leader at the front desk.
0: What?
1: No growth.
0: Okay.
1: And they're like, oh, great, you're here, but we don't need you after all. Because I guess they, like, had too many people working.
0: Overstaffed.
1: So, yeah,
0: right.
1: They were overstaffed. Staff, so they told me, oh, you can go home. And right, I was like, yes, because I want to get out of
0: this
1: dream.
0: Right, that sounds like a good dream. You get to go home.
1: I already moved up. I'm like, why am I back here? So I'm like trying to exit the door, and then they're like, oh, wait, we do need you after all. And I'm like, oh. And they're like, we need you to go to the Quake Stadium, and we need you to help out the mascot Tremor. And I'm like,
0: that is so random.
1: I'm like, how am I supposed to help out that mascot?
0: Maybe someone in the universe is trying to say you should be a mascot for a living.
1: And the funny thing is, my other job when I was like a teen, I worked for Chuck E. Cheese. So I was a Chuck E. Cheese.
0: You were Chuck E. at times.
1: Yeah, I was Chuck E. at times.
0: Okay, I don't know.
1: So I have experience.
0: You have experience. You're dreaming about it. Maybe you missed your calling.
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2: 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They're all playing.

0: going this morning. Melissa and Lauren with you on COLA. Jesse has the day off. And Halloween time, returning to the Disneyland Resort.
1: Yay.
0: Now through October 31st. Don't miss your chance to spend some time at the happiest place on earth. Your first shot at 8:10 with us. 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

0: 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Jesse Duran in the morning.
1: Jesse has the day off. Melissa and Lauren hanging out with you on Cola. And remembering the Big Bear Bald Eagle loved by so many, Wings Over Big Bear is a memorial event in honor of Jackie. This is happening tomorrow at the Bear Mountain Ski Resort. Starts at 10. And this is super cool, Lauren. Thousands of acorns and other seeds are going to be given out so that people can plant them in the forest, on trails. Oh. Jackie flew over for years, and even at their homes, so that new trees grow in her honor.
2: Oh, that's actually very sweet.
1: Uh-huh. I like that. And have you seen the life-size wooden statue on display in Big Bear now?
2: No.
1: Oh, my gosh. Incredible detail. You'll have to look it up. I guess the artist used lots of photos to capture Jackie's distinctive features. So it's uncanny how much
2: they're going all out
1: it looks
2: for
1: like.
2: Jackie.
1: Here it is, actually. Oh, there's a video of it.
2: No problem. Okay. No, I get it. I see the picture.
1: Amazing. I could never do
2: something. You know what? Like Jackie was so popular and touched everybody's heart. I can't think of any other like pop culture bird that's made so much news.
1: No, not, I mean, unless you think of like a fictitious one.
2: Yeah, like
1: you know,
2: Woodstock.
1: Cartoons and stuff. But no, I would agree with that. If you plan on attending the service, you'll want to get there early, though. It's going to be packed. And if you can't make it, a live stream, FYI, will be available on the resort's YouTube channel. That starts at 9:30.
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Melissa and Lauren with you on Cola 99.9. Jesse will be back on Monday. Hey, what are you a little embarrassed to admit you never learned? We'll tell you what it is for us, and would love to hear from you this morning. Taking your calls, 949-638-COLA, 949-638-5652.

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1: Jesse has the day off. Melissa and Lauren hanging out with you. What are you a little embarrassed to admit you never learned?
2: I know. I have one. I never learned how to whistle. Am I ashamed? Yes. Can I whistle at a concert? No. Can I whistle at my kids' awards ceremony? No, I cannot.
1: Wait, what happens when you try? Because I kind of felt like whistling didn't take lessons. You just open your mouth and do it.
2: It just doesn't work. I do like raspberries. That's what I do. I do raspberries. And I'm like, I'm not going to do that. It's going to sound like I'm tooting. Like, I can't do that.
1: Yeah, you definitely don't want that. For me, it's changing a tire. My daughter had a flat recently, and her friend, who's only 17, knew how to change one. And I've never learned how to. Over the years, I've heard people say, you know, anyone who drives should know how to do it.
2: Yeah, it's a good skill.
1: Yeah, do you know how to do it?
2: No.
1: Oh, you don't know how to do that
2: No,
1: either.
2: I don't.
1: We don't know how to do
2: I'd
1: a lot around here.
2: That's why I have AAA.
1: Yeah, exactly. 949-638-COLA is our number. Would love to hear from you this morning. What is it that you're a little embarrassed to admit you never learned? 949-638-5652.
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0: Cola Fast Traffic with Melissa Chavez.
1: There we go. An accident in Ontario on the 15 North at Harupa is blocking the middle lane, and a wreck in Riverside slowing the commute down. It's on the 91 West at La Sierra. With your COLA Fast Traffic, I'm Melissa Chavez.
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0: Thanks for waking up with us on Cola 99.9. Jesse Duran's off today. Melissa and Lauren here to keep you company. What are you a little embarrassed to admit you never learned? 949-638-COLA to share. Clara, what is it for you?
1: Okay, well, I still tie my shoes like the bunny ear way. So I never learned to do the, you know, the flip over or whatever they do. Yeah. I just still do it bunny ears. I never learned the other way.
0: I feel like we learn that when we're so young that it's a little intimidating the other way going through the loop, right? Where the bunny ears is just kid friendly.
1: Yeah, I mean, I just do it quicker, but I still do it.
2: At least they're tied.
0: It still works.
1: Exactly.
0: Or she could get Vans, some slide-on shoes. How about you? What's that thing that you're a little embarrassed to admit you never learned? 949-638-COLA, 949-638-5652.

0: time on Cola 99.9. Melissa and Lauren with you. Jesse has the day off. And for Lauren, it's whistling.
1: Yeah.
0: Me, changing a tire. What's that thing you're a little embarrassed to admit you never learned? Frank in Victorville, how about you?
2: I never learned how to swallow pills.
1: Oh.
0: My mom has that issue, and I'm always like, wait, how do you not know how to swallow a pill? You just put it in your mouth, on your tongue, and you swallow it.
2: Well, I listen to what people say. You put it on your tongue, you put it in the back, and you put it in water, but it suctions to my tongue, and it won't go down.
0: So weird. What do you do with that scenario?
2: Well, I used to put in some munch meat or whatever, and then chew around the pill, and then swallow it, no problem. Now I learned how to just put the pill in my mouth, act like I'm chewing, and then I can swallow it, no problem. It's all mentally in my head.
0: Okay. So it's the fact that you know you have to swallow it, and your brain is like, uh-uh, we're not taking that thing down.
2: Correct.
0: One of those skills you have to have and figure out how to make happen.
1: Get that saliva, swish it around,
0: that
1: swallow
0: works.
1: The pill.
0: Yeah.

0: Jesse Duran in the morning.
1: Cola every morning, all day, every day.
2: Jesse's off, Melissa and Lauren here. That thing you're a little embarrassed to admit you never learned, Edward in Paris. What is it?
3: Drive stick shift.
2: Oh, I'm in that category too. Drive stick shift.
4: Oh, yeah.
3: I work at the docks, right? And we usually do autos. So taking these vehicles out of the ships, right?
2: Uh-huh.
3: I'm with all these guys, right, that work with me. So every time, once in a while, one out of like 100 cars, there's a stick shift in there. And for some reason, I'm the one that has to get on there. So I have to pretend that I'm doing something else.
2: You act like you have a joystick on your video game.
3: yeah, something. So someone else will drive that car so no one can tell that I can't drive stick shift.
2: Because you don't want to lose your man card, right?
3: Exactly. So I don't know if I'm doing it right now by saying it in the radio, but yeah.
2: I would love to see you pretending like you're doing stick shift. That's awesome.
3: Because right now I've been there for 10 years, and I've been avoiding it.
4: Wow.
2: You are a good faker.
4: You're a professional.
3: Yeah. I got better at that than stick shift.
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2: A crash in Corona on the 91 East at Surface Club, blocking the number 1 and 2 lanes, and slowing because of an accident in Harupa Valley on the 60 West at Pedley. With your Cola Fast Traffic, I'm Melissa Chavez.

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1: Imagine finding out your dad is none other than superstar singer Michael McDonald. That's the real life story for Michael Gosling, who was adopted as a baby nearly six decades ago. A DNA test taken by a half-brother set everything in motion, and eventually Gosling's bio dad was discovered to be none other than the What a Fool Believes singer. When the two met in person, Gosling says McDonald opened his arms, gave him a big bear hug. They look so much alike. I mean, it's uncanny.
2: Yes.
1: And they share the same first name, since Gosling's adoptive parents coincidentally named him Michael, too. McDonald, who was only 14 years old, can you believe that? When Gosling was born, praised the adoptive parents who gave him a home.
3: You know, the real rock stars in this story for us are his adoptive parents, who really gave Michael everything a child needs, you know, in terms of love and security.
1: McDonald, who found out he's also a grandpa now, says the biggest relief was, learning his son had grown up happy and loved and had a life that at 14 years old, there's no way, you know, you could possibly give a child.
2: Yeah, he didn't even have a career then.
1: Mm-hmm. So a nice ending to that story. A list of the best pop culture costumes is out. It includes Freaky Nikki from Obsession.
4: No, don't say that!
1: I would want to dress up like her just so I could say that all night. No. Athena and Odysseus from The Odyssey, and the Bushes from Bad Bunny's Super Bowl halftime show also on this list.
2: Oh, the actual Bushes?
1: Yes. Your face peeking out. And also Taylor Swift in her Stevie Nicks shirt from the NBA playoffs. And seems like everyone has a side hustle nowadays. Even Jimmy Kimmel's sidekick and security guard Guillermo Rodriguez. And his is really taking off, according to People magazine. Rodriguez launched Guillermo's Salsa in January. The refrigerated salsa is now expanding two stores nationwide. Comes in mild, medium, and hot varieties. And
2: everybody loves their hot sauce.
1: Already a hit with the Dancing with the Stars people. So there you go. That's your scoop. Hey, don't forget your 4 1-day, one park tickets to Disneyland.
2: Deal, yes.
1: Coming up on Cola at 8:10.
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1: An accident involving a motorcycle in Ontario. It's on the 15 South at Harupa. The rider was cutting lanes and got hit. That crash blocking the number one lane. A wreck in Corona on the 91 East at Surface Club. This one's blocking the number one and two lanes. And still some slowing because of an accident in Harupa Valley. It's on the 60 West at Pedley. With your Cola Fast Traffic, I'm Melissa Chavez.
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0: Jesse Duran's Nearly Impossible Question.
1: Jesse's off today. He'll be back on Monday. Melissa and Lauren here, trying to hook you up with some good eats from Corky's Homestyle Kitchen and Bakery. Be the first to answer the Nearly Impossible Question correctly, and you will score this $50 gift card. Here we go. 52% of us eat this on a first date. What is it? 949-638-COLA. Lauren, what do you think? 52% of us eat this on a first date.
2: Okay, I'm thinking, I don't know. Do you go messy or do you not?
1: You have to think back because you've been married for a while.
2: Yeah, that's so true. I didn't care personally because that's who I am. But I'm going to go with maybe some people do and maybe they go with like a salad. Something like less messy unless you get extra dressing, I guess.
1: Or you could still get little things in your teeth.
2: Yeah. That's embarrassing. Well, I'm still going to go with salad.
1: Okay. 52% of us eat this on a first date for that Corky's gift card. 949-638-COLA. 949-638-5652.
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7: 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What is it for your $50?

0: You know what that music means. It's the Nearly Impossible Question on Kola 99.9. Jesse Duran's off today. Melissa and Laura with you. 52% of us eat this on a first date. Annette and Marietta, what is it?
1: We think it's sushi.
0: Sushi.
2: Sounds great.
0: Makes for a good date. Isn't really messy, although you do have to kind of stuff the roll in your
1: mouth
0: sometimes. I'd be totally okay with that on a first date, but that unfortunately is not correct. Sorry.
1: Oh, thank you.
0: Thanks for trying. Rod and Corona, 52% of us eat this on a first date. What is it?
3: Well, when I look back at when I used to date and it wasn't that expensive, I would say pasta.
0: Pasta. Why would you choose pasta? Just curious.
3: You know what? Everybody likes pasta. I never met anybody that didn't. Prices were reasonable. Normally the restaurants were, you know, somewhat romantic inside.
0: Yeah.
3: So, yeah.
0: I mean, the dogs in the Disney movie Lady and the Tramp liked it. And you are correct. 52% of us eat pasta on a first date.
2: Yay, Rod. All I would think that would be too messy, but...
3: I would think it'd be even higher than 52%, but hey.
0: You just scored $50 to Quirky's Homestyle Kitchen and Bakery. Congratulations.
3: Thank you.
0: Fall has arrived at Quirky's Kitchen and Bakery, and you know what that means. It's pumpkin time. Pancakes, cookies, muffins, cheesecake, and even coffee.
3: I'm hungry now.
0: Yeah, visit a Quirky's Homestyle Kitchen and Bakery near you and enjoy the cozy taste of the fall season.
3: Nice.

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2: Jesse's out today. Melissa and Lauren with you. So 80s hair is making a comeback. This according to Glamour magazine. And the throwback styles have one common theme. It's volume. The bigger, the better.
3: Oh, geez.
2: Cindy Crawford's side part, blowout, serving up some inspo. I feel like her daughter, Kaya Gerber, is part of that reason. You know, she's one of the stars of Ryan Murphy's latest show, The Shards, which is set in the 80s. So she's rocking her mom's throwback look all the time. And they look so much alike, but it looks incredible. I think maybe we watch and we think, ooh, if I do my hair like that, I'll look like that too.
3: Right. Or Uncle Jesse from Full House. That's volume.
2: Not quite the same look. Other looks coming back. Julia Roberts' messy curls, Sarah Jessica Parker's pineapple updo, and Madonna's high ponytail. Lauren had ChatGPT give us an 80s look a while back. Not sure anyone would want to copy that, though.
0: A full hour of nothing but the 80s starts again tonight with Cola's 80s at 8.
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1: Olivia Martinez has been granted a restraining order against ex Halle Berry after claims involving their 12-year-old son having to do with abuse. Berry's attorney calls it entirely meritless and deliberately misleading. And imagine finding out your dad is none other than superstar singer Michael McDonald. That's the real-life story from Michael Gosling, who was adopted as a baby nearly six decades ago. A DNA test taken by a half-brother set everything in motion. Turns out McDonald was just 14 when Gosling was born. He praised the adoptive parents who gave his first son a home.
2: You know, the real rock stars in this story for us are his adopted parents, who really gave Michael everything a child needs, you know, in terms of love and security.
1: That's your scoop. Now the moment you've been waiting for.
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1: Some slowing because of an accident in Lake Elsinore. It's on the 15 North at Lake Street and in Harupa Valley, a crash as well. Look out for it on the 60 East at Rubidoux. With your Cola Fast Traffic, I'm Melissa Chavez.
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1: Jesse's off today. Melissa and Lauren hanging out with you. And if you missed it, earlier we were talking about that thing you're embarrassed to admit you never learned. For Lauren, it was whistling.
2: Yeah, I can.
1: Give us a try.
2: That's like raspberries.
1: That's not whistling. For me, it was changing a tire. These were a couple of our favorite calls. Clara?
3: Okay, well, I still tie my shoes like the bunny ear way. So I never learned to do the, you know, the flip over or whatever they do. Yeah. I just still do it bunny ears. I never learned the other way.
1: I feel like we learn that when we're so young that it's a little intimidating the other way going through the loop, right? Where the bunny ears is just kid friendly.
3: Yeah, I mean, I just do it quicker, but I still do it.
2: At least they're tied.
1: It still works.
3: Exactly.
1: How about you, Frank in Victorville? What's that thing you're a little embarrassed to admit you never learned?
4: I never learned how to swallow pills.
2: Oh.
1: My mom has that issue, and I'm always like, wait, how do you not know how to swallow a pill? You just put it in your mouth, on your tongue, and you swallow it.
4: Well, I listen to what people say. You put it on your tongue, you put it in the back, and you put in water, but it suctions to my tongue, and it won't go down.
1: So weird. So what do you do with that scenario?
4: Well, I used to put in some lunch meat or whatever, and then chew around the pill, and then swallow it, no problem. Now I learned how to just put the pill in my mouth, act like I'm chewing, and then I can swallow it, no problem. It's all mentally in my head.
1: Okay. So it's the fact that you know you have to swallow it, and your brain is like, uh-uh, we're not taking that thing down.
4: Correct.
2: That was always easy for me.
1: Me too. 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

0: Adriana and Sam Nadino, you're our contestant on the Cola Family Feud, and you're going up against Lauren.
1: Okay.
0: This is sponsored by Trans-Siberian Orchestra, coming to Toyota Arena. We're looking for the highest. We're looking for the highest answer on the board. And Adriana, you actually get to answer first each time, so you'll have a bit of an advantage.
1: Okay, cool.
0: All right, let's play the feud. Top seven answers on the board. Name something a football fan might do during a close game.
2: Get mad and scream.
0: Get mad and scream, yell at the TV.
2: TV, yeah.
0: That's the number one answer. Good job, Adriana. Yay. What would you have said, Lauren?
3: I don't know, spill something?
0: Spill. That did not make the list. So you would have got it either way, Adriana. Number two was bite their nails. Three, stand up. Four, start praying. Five, pace. Six, blame the ref. And seven, this would be the worst, stop breathing altogether.
3: Oh, geez.
0: Okay,
3: oh,
0: no. 1 point for you, Adriana. Next one, top six answers on the board. Name something you might find in a college dorm room.
2: Condoms.
0: That's probably very accurate, but did not make this list. The people who took the survey kept it PG. How about you, Lauren? What do you think?
2: Okay.
0: Name something you might find in a college dorm.
3: Books.
0: Books. Made the list. That was actually number four.
3: Oh, wow. It's
0: also on this list, a mini fridge, a bed, a computer, and a microwave. All tied up. Next one. Top six answers on the board. Name a reason why traffic suddenly comes to a stop.
2: An accident.
0: An accident is a number one reason. Good job, Adriana. Second was construction. Three, a broken down vehicle. Four, a pedestrian. Five, police activity. And six, bad weather. The fog can make us come to a halt as well. But you got two out of three, so we're going to hook you up. Congratulations.
2: Oh,
0: you're going
2: yay.
0: To see Trans-Siberian Orchestra.
2: Thank you so much.
3: A holiday favorite.
0: Yes.
2: Yes, it is one of our favorites.
0: Yep, TSO coming back to Toyota Arena with the Ghost of Christmas Eve, Saturday, December 5th, and you'll be there. 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
2: Thank you so much.
0: Time to switch gears. Maria and Banning, you just scored 4 1-day, one park tickets to the Disneyland Resort.
4: Oh, my goodness. Oh, I can't believe it. Oh, wow.
0: Well, believe it, because you're going. And on top of that, you'll be entered to win a pair of Magic Key Inspire passes. That means you'll get to see or go to Disney all year long if you win those on Monday morning.
4: I'm getting goosebumps.
0: Yeah, this is a total goosebump worthy moment. Congratulations. Next chance to win coming up with Cindy at 12:40 and then again at 2:20 and 5:45.
4: Oh, my gosh.
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0: so much for hanging out with us this morning on Cola. Jesse's back Monday. Cindy Davis up next with more Disney tickets coming up at 12:40. 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

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Does your car have a name? 40% of us have named our four-wheeled friends. The most popular names, some of them anyway, Baby, Pearl, Max, Ruby, and Beast.

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So a re-release is coming. 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

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USA Today ranked the top 100 animated movies of all time. Give you a couple of them. Beauty and the Beast came in at number 20. The very first Toy Story came in at number 2. Check out all the rankings, including their choice for number 1 at colafm.com.

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So glad you include Cola in your workday. Back with the classics hits. Another G.I. Joe movie in the works. Previous big screen version starred Channing Tatum. This time around, the Hasbro told the story will be played by Bradley.

Nobody does it like the Disneyland Resort. Halloween time now through October 31st. Cola has your 4 one-day, one-park tickets. Keyword coming up shortly at 12:40 and again at 2:40, 2:20 rather, at 5:45. Hang on.

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1: 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And if you're my random winner, I will be calling you in about 10 minutes. 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

classic hits on Cola. One of the kings of comedy for sure, but this will be a first for Eddie Murphy. It's his first scripted series, and it's going to be a drama. Not much known except it's called The Chairman in development for Peacock.

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Rocky Horror Picture Show Spooktacular Tour. Going to be at the Fox Performing Arts Center. Original Columbia Nell Campbell will be there. It's a screening of the movie, a new 4K restoration, and of course, audience participation. FoxRiverside.com for tickets. 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

0: I'm Logan Sadler, CEO and Chief Wealth Advisor at Legacy Roots Wealth Management. 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

look, I get it. It's going to be a hot weekend. It's already 101 going on 102 here in Redlands. How are you doing on this Friday? It's Freddie Rivera. Thanks for having us on. Classic hits. Cola, 99.9.

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We're talking music, food, DJ, cash prizes all night long. You can't buy your way in, but you can win just after 5 p.m. today. Cola.

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0: 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But what about those Magic Key Inspire passes? Well, yes, somebody's going to be winning this on Monday. It's like the annual pass, but you know how much it costs for the Magic Key Inspire pass just for one? 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

one of the most epic holiday shows I think you can ever see live. It's a Trans-Siberian Orchestra live at Toyota Arena. 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

is the fall weather? That's what we really want to know. Where is that cooler temperature? We should be like 80 degrees right now. What is it, 100,000? Hope you're enjoying your Friday, though. Happy Friday. 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

Well, after this week, what do you say? Murrieta Hot Springs sounds pretty good, doesn't it? Jesse Duran in the morning is going to be giving away passes into Murrieta Hot Springs Monday, 7:20, right here on Cola.

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Well, it's true. We have another chance, another keyword that can get you into the Disneyland Resort. We're talking four tickets, four one-day, one-park tickets to the Disneyland Resort. And on top of that, your chance to win those top-tier annual passes with, like, the least amount of restrictions, the Magic Key Inspire passes. New keyword coming up

0: The Inland Empire's top workplaces all have one thing in common. They listen to Cola.
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4: Hey, it's Lauren from the Cola Weather Center. Tonight's low 70 degrees and very hot tomorrow with highs near 102. This report is brought to you by Riverside Harley Davidson.
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0: Just a reminder, coming up after 5 p.m., your chance at those VIP passes into Cola's game night at Morongo. Like D, who won.
1: Oh my god, I'm so excited. Thank you. I've been trying.
0: So we're just minutes away. Remember, you can't buy your way in. You can only win your way in. It's Friday, October 16th at Morongo, and it's coming up right here on Cola.

0: This is KOLA San Bernardino, Riverside. We're Cola 99.9.
1: Jesse Duran in the morning.
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3: Let's do this.
0: Classic hits all.